0: 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Next week on the show, Aussie comedian and architect nerd Tim Ross.
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0: G'day, Coasties. It's Gina and Maddie. Next week on the show, Shelley Craft from The Block will be talking all things blockheads.
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Sabrina Carpenter for your Saturday afternoon. It is Star 104.5, your home of more music variety like Calvin Harris, Sam Smith, they are teaming up. For a Saturday afternoon vibe, promises on the way, Sienna Spyro still to come. But now let's head to the 90s with Spin Doctors, Two Princes on Star 104.5. Yeah.

back working hard. Yeah, right, picture that with a Kodak. Or better yet, go to Times Square, take a picture of me with a Kodak. Took my life from negative to positive, I just want y'all to know that. And tonight, let's enjoy life. Pit

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1: 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And the only place you can win it is right here on the Central Coast.
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0: 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You have got the Queen of Country Music listening to that right now, Miles.
1: Oh, what an honour.
2: Is so hooky, and Miles, I just can't wait. Are you so excited to go to school and tell everybody what happened in your holidays?
1: Yeah, what did you do in your school holidays? Yeah, it just went viral.
2: What a joy. Congratulations.
0: Miles, thank you so much for coming in this morning. I'm sure you'll be back in plenty of radio stations over your years.
2: Joel, thank you.
1: Thank you for having us.
3: Gina and Maddie's podcast show on Star 104.5.